0: 94 op. Good. No odor and no readings inside the structure. It appears to be at the meter only. Do you want us to shut it off at the meter?
1: Leave it for right now. PS should be here soon. They were only coming out of call set, so we'll let them make that determination.

0: Engine 1 from Engine 1A. You still over here in the same spot?
1: That's affirmative.
0: Alright, we're making our way back.
1: Appreciate it.

0: management. Go for dispatch. Dispatch at 88 Crescent, some DD address. Residents was on a open burn of rubbish on the ground. Members put it out with water cans. The resident was advised to get the proper receptacles and not to burn, open burn. You can terminate command, battalion 10.
1: Busy, Chief. Command terminated at 2009.

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See what they need. Apparently they can't get a private tow, so just help them out. Appreciate it.

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1: It's going to be a white Maserati. Just check Spring Street and Spring Court.
0: Reese, I'll be out with the white Maserati.
1: Receive. Just let me know if they need a tow.

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1: All right, I'll be clear here. All information gathered. 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The resident contacted a tow company, and they need a special tow due to an electrical issue with the Tesla locking its wheels. So I have the original info gathered. I'll be back in.

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0: 8165 at 10 Franklin for a medical. 64-year-old male with leg and back pain.
1: Received.

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1: 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The OSS team, we just tried to assist this man into the ambulance.

0: 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Respond to the extended stay in the lobby. Report of a 32-year-old female having a mental health episode.
1: One 147, copy.
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0: 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Do you need me to respond to these things there?
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0: 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And it's good here, we're speaking with all about parties.
1: Appreciate it.

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1: Response for Walgreens, confirm a 911 missed dial. 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
1: I'm Hackett, Dragon Front of St. Joseph's. I'll be on 93 New Jersey when you're ready.
2: Okay.
1: Lima 38, Union Lima, Sierra. Unknown occupants, heavy 10, I'll be out with it.

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1: Nine three seventeen north, just before the overpass of Munaki Road. PA, when you're ready. Lima Whiskey Tango 4430, LTW 4430. Looks like one occupant of my wood.
2: Okay.

KCR 939 Rutherford Police, Rutherford Fire Department. Alarm company reports an activated fire alarm at 159 Sylvan Street, apartment number 1. Coming in from the kitchen. That's 159 Sylvan Street, apartment number 1.

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1: Repeat.
0: Two eight six dispatch, yeah, BLS. It's gonna be a involuntary.
1: See.
2: 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I'll be out at Newbridge.

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0: Of age.
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1: 473.
2: 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Alpha India 91, Quebec Echo. Two occupants, have you sent them out with it?

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0: 163. 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No weapon is on scene.
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0: Foxtrot 892365, 2 occupants on the way.

0: 159 to headquarters.
1: 159.
0: Sergeant, would you be able to give the grandmother a call? I got the phone number here. I can provide it to you.
1: Go with it.
0: 732-275-4210. 732-275-4210.
1: Receive. They send the desk first.
0: Copy that.

0: 147. 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
1: There you see.

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0: 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You just dispatch the ambulance. And then if family first ends up calling, you just let them know. And then this way, if they could call the hospital to work that in.
1: Okay.

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0: 147. Are you clear for your radio?
1: Yeah, I sent it.
0: I spoke to the rep from CarePlus, same as they spoke with earlier today. The bus is en route, and it's going to be to the new bridge.
1: All right, did they confirm that destination? Because I'm under the impression that they don't take juveniles there.
0: Yes, that was their recommendation. I have the name of the representative from CarePlus that made it. She's in the report from earlier today.
1: All right. If you can, just give her a call back, because that may be an issue, because the mother does not want to go to that facility. Seemed to be good with HUMC. So I don't know if you can give them a call back and see if they're good with that and could work it out.
0: They're aware that mom wasn't going to be happy about it, but I will see what I can do.

0: 147. That is good to go. Female party I just spoke with is actually on the phone with Susan now.
1: Roger.
0: If you could just relay that to Mike on when they get on scene.
1: I'll advise them HUMC is destination.

0: I want for it, sir. Bullet name BLS, transporting one minor female with mother on board to HUMC. All units back in.
1: Racer,

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0: 911's on two-story industrial complex. We're about investigating. There's no alarm sounding at this time.
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0: Command this back. Do we have a name for the business?
1: No, that's a negative. They just stated 151 Randolph, Zone 12 Waterflow. I'll give them a call back.

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0: I'm going to be 93, Maple and Locust, New Jersey Reg, Sierra 24, Mary, Sierra Mary, occupy one time.
2: Put me out at 6267. There's a vehicle in the driver with the trunk open. I'll check and advise.

0: 473.
1: All right, the vehicle and the front of the property seem in disarray. We've had a domestic here in the past. I'm going to make contact.
0: Okay. 451.
2: Good.
0: All right, back him up.
2: Yes.
0: 6267th.
3: P9, I'll be out with him.

0: 473.
1: Sorry, I made contact. They're going to close it.
0: Receive 451 disregard.

0: 164. Chris, I have your BJ's tackle on.
1: Thank you.

0: 158, both units will be out. Lieutenant, they provide a location?
1: No location, just can't tackle on.
0: Received.

0: 158.
1: Elsie, we checked inside the store and spoke with the managers here. It does not appear the mechanic alarm was activated, or they have any knowledge of it. Everything is in order here. We'll be back in.
0: Appreciate it.

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1: 4.
0: Figure the patient on, but it was set off an alarm, so you tried to notify the company.
1: Received.

0: direction of travel, if known.
1: Said he possibly made a left toward Washington Ave. He has a plate Yankee 46 Victor Nancy Zebra. I'm going to send it over in the chat.
0: Is the car coming back clean?

0: That's affirmative. The vehicle comes back clean to a party out of Bayonne.
1: Four five six to 472. I'll travel 120 south. If he's heading south on Washington, I'll see if I can pick him up there, if that's the way he went.
0: Yeah, I'll take Milwaukee.

0: 456. The damage to the vehicle, did they say where it was sustained?
1: It's going to be a negative on the type of damage. You just stated the vehicle's damage.
0: Gracious.
2: 458-309 on scene.
1: 458.

0: go with the plate again?
1: That plate is going to be Yankee 4-6 Victor Nancy Zebra. New Jersey plate, Yankee 4-6 Victor Nancy Zebra.
0: I got eyes on it. Time to catch up.
1: Received.
0: Just give me a second for location.
2: Four, 7-2, I'm just getting on Washington Ave now.
0: Anderson and Woodridge Street. Pull into a house driveway. It's going to be 584 Anderson.
1: Four Anderson, received. 456, did you copy that?
2: Affirm.

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1: 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All right, 5-8-4 Anderson. 5-8-4 Anderson.

0: 456, what's your location?
1: Woodridge, 584, Anderson.
0: Four, five, six, I cut you off. Are you 90?
1: Negative, I'm approaching from 17 north. I'm probably about 2-3 mic out.

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1: Voice has to work, Richard. 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
1: That vehicle comes back to Antonio DeBroso out of Bayonne.
0: Receive 472 FSP.
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0: What's the date of birth?
1: It's going to be 0507-1981. 472. Also be advised, that's going to be a Class I only.

0: 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You can write down and check for me.
1: I'll get it back then.
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0: Relocated to South Carolina. 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

0: Så är det. I'm going to be 9-3 South Main in front of the cemetery. New Jersey Reg, Romeo Mike, Lima Tango 1-4. It's going to be on a Ford Focus. Let me know how that comes back.
1: Romeo Mike, Lima Tango 1-4. Got a Ford Focus, Forder color black. Valid to 7 of 26 to a male out of Jason Town.
0: All right, check. It's valid, though?
1: Yeah, valid. I have 7 of 2026.
0: Check. Thank you.

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1: We're clearing up now. It's, after investigation, it turns out this male was down on his luck, sleeping in, Night Empower Boulevard. Yeah, we're clear up. One warning issued.
0: Received? Did he?

0: 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I opened the basketball court. 2nd Street Park was already opened.
1: Received.

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1: What's that plate?
0: New Jersey, Bravo 61, Lima Whiskey Charlie. Bravo 61, Lima Whiskey Charlie.
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0: 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LT, am I clear for the wash?
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2: 3 Charlie, okay.
1: 3 Delta, okay, on the side. 84 Mobiles, okay.
2: 4A, okay. And your 4 Bravos, okay.
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1: 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Ladder 1. Chauffeur, okay. 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
6: Ladder Company 2.
2: Ladder 2A, okay.
6: Ladder 2 Bravo, okay.
1: Ladder 2 Chauffeur. 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
2: 9-3, okay. Battalion 2, okay. Command check of shine is needed.
0: The following is a test of the Passaic Fire Department evacuation tone.

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1: 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I'm going to dispatch you back now.
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Por favor. 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

0: 23.
1: Sarge, can you put two rolls of printer paper for the car printers on the steps? I'm gonna pull up and grab them.
0: Received. 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

Attention all companies for road closures. Fourth Street between Passaic and Essex will be closed. Fourth Street between Passaic and Essex will be closed. Time is now 9:05.

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1: I go with it.
0: Z Sierra 32 Uniform Hotel Papa. Sierra 32 Uniform Hotel Papa on a black four door. I believe it's an Acura.

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0: Mount Pleasant, Primrose, New Jersey Reg, Charlie 41, Kilo Yankee November, Charlie 41, Kilo Yankee November.
1: I have a blue Subaru, valid 1 of 27, out of North Bergen. And 283, I'm showing the suspension order 4 of 27 for uninsured motor vehicles. His license has a scheduled suspension, but is not effective yet.
2: 4, 5, 6.
3: 4, 5, 6.
2: Clear for a wash.
1: Couple suspensions of his license and reg. The combination of violations and unpaid tickets.

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0: 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Uniform 66, whiskey, kilo. 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
0: Can you confirm that's on Hackensack Street?
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0: I'm out. 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
2: What's the location of Hackensack?
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0: with this rush.
1: Four, 6-0, so whichever unit's responding next. You're coming north on Hackensack, shut it down at Summit.

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3: 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So let me know where it comes back.

0: 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Traffic's going to be directed off the summit to Mackinac.
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0: Can you give me a look up on New Jersey for ownership? Juliet 14, Victor Delta Echo, Juliet 14, Victor Delta Echo.

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1: Receive. When you get a chance, complete your report for the impound.
0: Clear 88?
1: Yeah, anytime. No way.

0: Blair Suite, Station 32, respond to 1250 Valleybrook Avenue to report a dumpster fire against the building. Once again, that's 1250 Valleybrook Avenue for a reported dumpster fire against the building. I'll get an update as soon as officers call.
1: I'm sorry.

0: headquarters, Houston 32. Alright, get three officers on scene reporting. You still have active fire. It's going to be directly between 1250 and 1270. Be between the two buildings.
1: Okay, I'll be on. I'm going to accept you, man.
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0: 9317 North, across from the Meadowlands Diner. Pennsylvania, November, Delta Echo 3298. November, Delta Echo 3298. Stand by, that Delta might be Bravo.
1: Received.

456, correct. It's going to be November Delta Echo 3290. November Delta Echo 3290. Blue Audi sedan, four-door, occupy one time.

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0: 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Golf 6-3, Kilo Mike Romeo to Gray, Toyota Camry, occupied one time.
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0: 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I'm going to phone to a veteran support.
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0: No make, no model. 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
1: There is one POV leaving as you approach. 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
0: 3 Whiskey Tango Mike. 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

0: Yeah, I've been made in Midland for like a minute or so, so it either passed before we got here or it's going to make its way up this one.
1: Where is he?

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1: Check.

0: 167. Foster Court, handle the Yale, please.
1: One five eight.
0: 216 Grove Street, apartment number 6. Take a report of a scam.
1: Received.

0: 83, can you run me a plate? I'll be traveling. Might be him. New Jersey, Golf 37, Echo Victor, Bravo.
1: Golf 37, Echo Victor, Bravo.
0: Affirm.
1: Back to 5900 Alvin Tour, apartment 5931. Is that possibly Mohammed?
0: Blue van, stand by.
1: Here's van, the one that was towed for no permit.
0: Driver is Omar.
1: Muhammad's on the phone. He was with the captain. He was saying, I guess, we keep driving by him.
2: Ladder 1, respond to 128 Main Avenue for Knox Box. Your crosses are Mass Court and Howard Ave. Ladder 1, 128 Main Ave. Crosses are Mass Court and Howard Ave on a Knox Box. Time is now 1321.

0: Whoever was on the phone just hung up. Is it verbal or is it, do you have physical ID?
1: He doesn't have his wallet on him. He just has a picture of his license on his phone.
2: As for where I'll be able to identify.
1: He's going to be right on the intersection of Nelkin and Stevens.
2: No, I'll be right there. Sergeant, also 295 is on SF for motor vehicle stuff.
0: All right, 95, you got to hold on a second, please.

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1: One five LBI 216 Grove.
2: Receive, I told him to meet you outside.
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4: Chief, 1323, be advised, the property manager will be on scene.
0: Receive. 295, if you could, just gather the info on your stop, and then if you want to mail something, just send it in the mail.
5: Chief, I'm clear and open, sir.
6: 2A, we have the involvement party. Can you just confirm that warrant for me?

0: Good, eh? Did you copy my last?
1: Yeah, I'm trying to pull up the Nick now. Stand by. 290, are you available? Two seven six and 290. Are either of you available?
2: 276, got it.
1: Lieutenant, can you respond to Hathaway Street Park? Got a 911 call. Female wearing all black is hysterical crying. Approached another female for help. Unknown emergency.
2: Appreciate it.

0: 283.
1: Sir, just be advised, me and Andy are out here with the mail party. Michelle's going to go to Hathaway Park just to back up the other unit, just in case.
0: Where is he?

0: All right, that female left. It was reported that she might have been smoking marijuana in the park with the kids there.
1: Two 95, 88 for a minute.

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0: The new key was updated in the Knox box. 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Ladder one is going to be available, remaining on the air, driver training.
1: Received, 1336.

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1: All right, received.

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1: Sí.

0: 288, let me know when you're 9-7 for transmission.
1: Nine.
0: They're going to pick him up. They have a crew coming in at 1,400 hours. So we're going to hold on to them for a little bit.
1: Jack, you want me to transport him back in or just hang out over here?
0: There are two of you guys to bring them in, and then one of you stand by with the vehicle for the family member.
1: Obviously, we'll let you know when we're moving.
0: Received. As of now, he's also been cleared as a missing person.
1: Check. Also, if you want to comment, he's been served as a TRO as well.
0: Alright, we'll update that. Served him.
1: 288.
0: Yeah.

0: foot, a transporting 1 male under 17029.8295 is fallen. 283 is remaining on scene with the vehicle.
1: Battalion 5, Billy, East Side News. Make sure all your members go back to Channel 1. Dispatch from Battalion 5.
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0: Wait, three, Mama Ride Downstream. 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
1: Do you have your info cop up?
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0: headquarters to all units. All reports are going to be under the original case, not the NV stop.
1: The van was turned over to the mother.
2: 38.
1: On the way.

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1: East

Blair's Police Station 32. Respond to 1250 Valley Brook Avenue for reported rekindle on the dumpster fire. Once again, that's 1250 Valley Brook Avenue for the rekindle on the dumpster fire.

0: 651 Wallington.
1: Very good. 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
0: Cut out.
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0: 283. Casper, just go back up 295 for a minor motor vehicle crash, Strong and King, and see if she may need assistance with traffic over there due to school being lit up.
1: 3210, our location. 93, also be advised, officers on scene are reporting no active fire at this time. However, multiple employees keep saying they've been trying to put it out throughout the day.
2: Thank you.
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Just to keep a caution. I'll be out to investigate. 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

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There's really no active fire. I instructed the tenants to keep putting it out as they clean it up. You can drop the CAD. The CAD's been dropped. Okay, you can hold the remains.

3010 when it's first terminating. Command over at 1250. 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

WCR-99 Rutherford Police, Rutherford Fire Department. 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
1: 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I repeat, we need the rescue to respond. 103 Cornier Avenue, CO alarm.

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Same problem.

0: Italian 2, Ladder 1, arrived at 61 Willard. Dispatch, I was building Peas and Papa.
1: 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RJ Corporation.
0: All right, copy.

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Two-story, type 4, mill, truss roof assembly. 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

0: Engine 3 is on scene, 2.5 story, wood frame occupied, single family dwelling. This is right off the corner of Darwin. Engine 3, Charlie. Engine 3, Captain, we have command.
1: Lateral 1 Delta, you have a report from Division 2. Affirmative, Division 2, all clear.

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15-21.

0: 22 dispatch. Good, Chief. Alright, dispatch. Building P is in Popeye. Was checked with negative results, no sign of smoke or fire. Tenants within the building reported no fire alarm was active. You can terminate command, all units inside are going to be available.
1: Received, sir. Command terminated at 1523.

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attention, engine number 4, respond to 103 Brook Avenue on the first floor, emergency first responded. Engine number 4, respond to 103 Brook Avenue on the first floor, apartment for emergency first responded. It's going to be for a 67-year-old female in respiratory distress. No ALS, BLS pending. Crosses are Spring and Park Avenue. Time now is 16:04.

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0: 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It's going to be an involuntary transport to New Bridge. Just let CVAC know, no lights and sirens. 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
0: 47-year-old female out of Clifton. She's no points, valid D-Delta.
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0: Alright, we'll be back in. The issue in front of this tomorrow. Probably, I'll sign careless driving insurance.
1: 6 Rescue 5 responding to 2.
2: He's back in. Stand by for a fire dispatch.

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2: Walter, please, the fire department, report the activated fire alarm. 45 Lackawanna Ave, Zone 2. Nothing further on that. Meanwhile, police and fire department. Fire department, activated fire alarm. 45 Lackawanna Ave, Zone 2. Came in through Metro Fire Communications. No further details.

0: 2 a.m. He cleared a little league. He'll be responding at 45 Lackawanna.
1: 5 Lackawanna, zone 2.

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0: 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It's going to be the first floor north wing. I've got an odor of food in the north wing.
1: Stand by.

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0: is on the bus with the patient. They're heading up to New Bridge. I'm going to follow up behind.
2: Receive.

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1: If you can hear me, let the fire department know. Apartment 184, over close to no fire. Apartment 184, light session.
2: 4?
1: Yes.
0: Hey, friend.
3: That's 1652. Copy that, apartment 184, Burnfoot.
2: Close
1: 3 arriving, okay. 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Send me your power over. Truck, I'll take you in off of Freak Street.
2: Go ahead.
1: Let them know they can silence until we have activated headgear.
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0: 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Jack Command.
1: Dodge 45 Lackawanna with apartment 184 in a lower level in the north wing. 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

0: 3's clear.
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0: Point 3 is now 12, is minor. Shrunk and parked vehicle.
1: Okay,
0: you should have handled the other report.

Acadia 612 has the Tech Police, has the Tech Fire Department. Fire Department's requested 119 Burton Avenue on a strong odor of gas in the basement called in by public service. Heating has the Tech Police, has the Tech Fire Department. 119 Burton Avenue on an odor of gas in the basement. 17, 20 hours dispatcher 411.

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That was called in by Public Service. They do have a representative on the way.

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0: 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Document.
1: PCG has made that repair. He's been swapped out. House has been thoroughly ventilated. All readings are zero throughout. He should have squad. Make one of myself available.
0: 1742.

Plains Police Station 32, respond to 151 Copeland Avenue for a runaway boiler reported by public service. Once again, that's 151 Copeland Avenue for the runaway boiler.

0: 7-9, make it out.
1: They're bringing her out to the ambulance right now. I'll be back shortly.
0: Where's your...

0: 167. The medical call at 82 River, did VLS transport?
1: They're still outside with her, but they're going to be transporting her to HMC shortly. I believe ALS is going to be on board as well.
0: Okay, received. The medical company that calls in and calls back, that's fine.

0: 167. Holy name, BLS, transporting one female to HMC, ALS on board. I'll be back in.
1: Receive.
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0: It's over at the surveillance. Wait, yes. He dropped the gas.
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suspect fire department, Cougar 92, report the Homestead Police Department, suspect fire, Cougar 92, report. 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

0: Logic 3. Bolivia is clear. I'm going to loop around Railroad and come back 17. Did you get any calls on this?
1: I was referring to the mulch bed north of the corner of the bus stop.
2: This is the gas station by Popeyes, correct?
1: Affirm, she says it's go.
2: Okay, I'll be momentarily.

0: 4 or 5 on a mountain. It's confirmed. It's a small mulch embering. Embers burning right behind that bus stop.
1: Reading you, Sergeant. You need me to respond there?
2: Received.
3: Yeah, negative.
2: 451, repeat.
0: It's on the front lawn of 330 Washington Ave. It's about a 1 foot by 2 foot patch.
2: Received on dispatch 5.

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Fire Department requested from 330 Washington Avenue for a mulch fire. Repeating, case 956 Crossville Police and Fire Department. Fire Department requested in front of 330 Washington Avenue for a mulch fire. 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

0: headquarters from 709.
1: Okay, 709.
0: 709 responding, but be advised, I will have delay of response.
1: Received. The patch is like a foot square. Is it just a small brush fire from the mulch?
0: Received, thank you.

0: so far.
1: And the vehicle was located in Chicago's fire department scene, as well as Chicago's police.
2: Copy that.

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1: Headquarters from 709.
2: Yes, 709.
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0: Ladder 1 receives, we're returning to quarters.
1: That is affirmative.

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Firepower's been released. 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
0: Minor mulch fire. 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

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Respond over to 281 Stuyvesant Avenue for an elevator entrapment. She believes she's on the first floor. Again, 281 Stuyvesant Avenue for an elevator entrapment. She believes she's on the first floor.

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0: 165.
1: 165. I'll be back in. No toast, no injuries. State report.